And I touched your face, narcotic mind from lace. And I called your name like an addicted to cocaine. 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And I touched your face, narcotic mind from lace.

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1: Rumors spread around in that Texas town about the shack outside the game. And you know what I'm talking about. Just let me know if you wanna go to that whole mile on the range. They got a lot of nice girls. I'm racing.

brothers who fight by my side. Gather my horse and weapons, tell my band.